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0: 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It's Listener Therapy. 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
0: All right, here we go, man. We're playing some Are You Smarter Than Nicasio.
2: Let's go.
0: I love the game because everybody wins. Like, it's really easy, man. Mm-hmm. Nicasio will give you a question. He even gives you the multiple choice answers. And then all we need you to do is pick the right one. So listen up. This is going to be your question today.
2: Which celebrity owns his own private island in the Bahamas, which is named Rooster K? Is it A, Drake, B, Eddie Murphy, or C, Wee Man from Jackass?
0: All right, so our contestant today is going to be Rio. She is on the line and ready to play. So we'll see if she's smarter than Nicasio

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2: So this list came out of things that you didn't realize you've done for the last time. You will never do these things again.
1: Oh.
2: Number one. This one's dumb. Passing folded notes in class.
3: Not even going back to college. Funny.
2: That was a thing, though. I mean, I guess kids would now. They would just text, right?
4: Yeah. Mm-hmm. Like, still do notes because you can't have phones in class.
3: Who said?
2: Printing MapQuest directions before you leave for a trip.
1: Oh, that's funny.
2: I
1: remember that.
2: That used to be the worst, having different pages.
3: Yeah, and you got to staple them together.
5: That's funny.
2: Going to the mall as the main event. I love going to the mall.
4: Me too.
3: I have to try
4: that
3: on.
4: To my kids. I'm like, let's just go to the mall. And they're like, well, what are we going to buy? I'm like, well, nothing. We just walk around and look at stuff. I'm like, well, that's stupid. I'm like, that was my whole childhood. That's
3: fun. Yeah, you have to go. You have to get Wenzel pretzels.
4: Yeah.
2: This is kind of crazy. Taking a trip to Toys R Us. They're not even in business no more, right?
4: I know.
1: Aren't they trying to come back?
4: They're coming back so. in like a department store, but just as a little thing.
2: Man, Toys R Us was amazing.
4: Yeah.
2: Burning a mix CD for someone.
1: Oh, that used to be a love language, though.
2: It was.
4: But you kind of do that with Spotify playlists, right?
2: You can make a playlist
4: and
2: for
4: then
2: someone
4: send it to someone.
2: But it's not as romantic. Or I don't even want to say romantic, but the thought's not as heavy because you had to actually really go there, select one by one, put them on there, then you had to spend the time to burn it. Yeah. Man, what are you going to write on the actual disc?
1: Yeah, the little
2: disc?
1: Message.
4: Yeah.
5: Yeah.
4: Little hearts.
1: And the CD would get scratched.
2: Did any of you have a beeper?
1: I didn't.
4: No, I didn't sell drugs.
5: I wasn't that old.
2: I had got a pager right when they started going out. I used it for like 2 or 3 months, and then they just weren't cool anymore.
4: So how took it over?
1: I had a Gigapet.
2: That got to do with anything.
3: No.
2: Okay.
4: Oh, Tamagotchi?
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2: Tea Time Celebrity Gossip is coming up next. What are we talking about?
1: Akon shares which artist he would like to work with that's in jail.
2: Someone that's locked up. Ah.
3: Come

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0: 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You voted it, so you might as well listen to it. Number 5 is what you just heard. This is 4. Come on.

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0: Numero dos is what you just heard. We're getting into the biggest song of the day, voted by you and that iHeartRadio app, man. Thumbs up, tallied up, and here we go. Number one, let's get it.

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1: I remember one year for Christmas, I thought I was going to be really nice, and I went to Dollar Tree because I thought that's where I can get a good like deal on gift cards. Mm-hmm. Right?
2: Yeah, yeah,
1: and
2: yeah.
1: So I got like $100 gift cards that I was going to give out to a bunch of people at Christmas. Coming to find out, they were a scam. They took my money. I couldn't get the refund.
3: Wow.
1: Damn. It was a whole thing. And so I've never been to a Dollar Tree since.
2: Terrible. Yeah.
1: And now I'm seeing this story is going viral. This man is basically warning the public to not buy toilet paper from Dollar Tree. Now, Matt and Serena both agree with this.
3: Yeah.
1: They're like, why would you buy it from there? But not everybody, you know, is as financially stable as you two.
3: But the toilet paper's so thin that if you just went and got the, I don't know, double roll Charmin or something, it's going to last longer.
1: Let's listen to what he has to say.
4: Don't get no toilet paper from Dollar Tree. That's just dissolved in my ass like cotton candy.
1: That's the warning.
0: He's right. He's in dust.
1: Well, there you go, guys. That's your PSA of the day.
0: Ooh, I'm on cotton candy now.
1: So stupid. Bro, there are couples that are now living in separate homes to protect their relationships.
0: God.
1: Let's talk more about this next.

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2: This is interesting, man. Sino Cochino Radio, and according to Insta.Single, some couples are now living in separate homes to protect their relationships.
3: Damn.
2: It says living together is often seen as the next step in a serious relationship, but not every couple wants the same lifestyle. Some partners feel more balanced when they have their own space, routines, and independence while still staying emotionally connected. I guess there's a big study on relationships, and it was just looking at how couples can remain romantically involved without permanently sharing one home. It says the key is not distance, it is communication. Separate homes can only help if both people feel respected, secure, and clear about expectations.
1: Oh, I don't know. I feel like eventually I'd want to live with my man. Just because, like, I want to cuddle at the end of the night. And I like when my husband fills up my cup of water and brings it to me, like, while I'm laying down.
3: That's why you want
1: to
3: live. You want the bills paid.
1: I also work too.
2: My business partner, Mikey, who rarely speaks on the show, raised his hand so politely and wants to add his two cents. Go ahead.
4: 15 years ago, when I was getting divorced, my ex-wife said to me, "The counselor told me that we should try something new." I was like, "Really, what is that?" She goes, "Well, we can live in separate homes and still be married." And I was like, "So you want me to pay for your lifestyle and mine, but we're not going to be living together?"
3: That's very toxic of you, Mikey.
2: What's toxic of him?
3: Why didn't you give it a shot? If you really cared about the marriage, you should have given that a shot.
2: If she cared about the marriage, she should stay and try and work through it.
3: Oh, damn. Mm.
1: Who filed for divorce, though?
4: I did.
1: So then you should have stayed and tried to work it out.
2: What if you didn't want to?
3: Yeah, and that was a smart business move.
2: People, man, I feel like you reach a breaking point in a relationship because it can only be one person trying. And if my partner told me, "Yo, let's live apart," I'd probably be like, "Well, that's not you wanting to try."
3: Oh, for sure. Yeah, the whole, like, "Oh, let's, we need to take a break."
5: No.
3: We're done. Like, we ain't taking no breaks.
2: Yeah, I don't believe in breaks either. I feel like we can have a moment. You need a day to breathe
3: need
2: or whatever. I get that.
3: Yeah.
2: But you want to take what? We're not going to end it.
3: No.
2: To fix it.
1: No, like, I do agree with that. Like, my husband's like, "I need to move out for a week." I'd be like, "Huh, sir? Excuse me?"
2: I ain't paying for that.
3: Oh, my God.
2: No way, dude. I want to talk to you about these podcasts that we got, man. There's a lot of options for your streaming pleasure. Next.
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0: 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So if you like listening to the show and the topics and everything that we do, go stream it. And if we shout you out, or maybe you're part of it, there's a link so you can share it to any and everybody and be a part of that.
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0: If you're into good conversations, I recommend the Is Anyone Listening podcast. Mm-hmm. I drop episodes every week where I sit down with people that I find interesting. Everyone from comedians to actors to singers to whoever. Recent episodes include Brian from the Backstreet Boys. Nice. Just talked to Jess Hilarious. We got Ari Spears dropping this week on Wednesday.
3: Oh, dang.
0: And it's just good conversations, man, about just, you know, life and the highs and lows and ups and downs and funny things. And it's just, it's a good listen. And they're not too long, about half an hour. Mm-hmm. Also, we have the Laugh and Love podcast, man. If you're into just toxicity and Love Island
2: drama,
0: relationship drama, this is for you, because sometimes all you can do is laugh at love. We're literally recapping horrible first dates and talking about just the icks about each other and just bad experiences, man, because I feel like a lot of the times you feel like you're alone and nobody goes through these types of things. And it's like, bro, everybody's going through horrible dates. If you're single right now, it is a mess out there. So Laugh and Love is for you. 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
1: It is the new hit list. I am at Crystal Rosa. Yeah, Teddy Swims confesses he's been going through it since he split from his girlfriend. He has his baby girl, so that's good too. Teddy Swims is called Mr. Know-It-All. New music just for you right here on the new hit list.

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1: What's up? I'm Crystal Rosas. I was just hanging out with Lexi Jade. She's another dope artist. She said she got starstruck when this girl Slater here added her on IG. Here's Dance.

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2: Thanks so much for hanging out tonight on the new hit list. More coming up. Time for me to shimmy out of here, but I'm back tomorrow night. My voice is sounding a lot better, right? I know, this throat coat doing miracles. See you tomorrow night. Till then.

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This is Katie. All right, so it's going to be later on this morning. More chances for you to win their trip to Las Vegas. You get $1,000. So everything you need to know, who you're going to see, our iHeartRadio Music Festival. 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

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So it's between Taylor Swift and Beyonce. They won the most MTV VMAs, both with 30. So this year, Taylor Swift...

chime in today. I mean, we want to know what's on your mind. 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
1: Appreciate you hanging out. All the music for your Thursday morning. If you want to hear something, hit me up on Instagram, Katie Radio 1, and it's Gaga.

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I gotta tell you, this is one of my favorite songs that we're playing right now. Does it give you kind of like spooky Halloween vibes, or am I just like really wanting it to be like spooky Halloween vibes? I don't know. It's Ariana Grande.

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1: I know, I love that Ariana Grande song. 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

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What's going on? 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
1: You know, we keep hearing reports that Adele's been in the studio, but we need a little bit of an update. I feel bad. I'm needy. When are we getting new Adele music, please?

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So according to AAA, and this is a new study, most drivers think what is normal when they're behind the wheel. This is Katie. I'm going to fill you in next, all right?

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I'm Katie, and we would love to know what songs you're loving right now. 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
1: 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Two nights in Vegas. 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

home of Elvis Duran in the morning. 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That is September 27th. And Taylor Swift, yes, nominated for 9 awards. 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
1: Honey, is it on? 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Is this thing recording? 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Madison. 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We're talking about her new book, her controversial ex, and going off on the red carpet.
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1: 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What is going on? This is Katie. All right, listen for it later on this morning. Another chance to not only win $1,000, because you're going to need that for Vegas. You're going to be there next month, our 2026 iHeartRadio Music Festival presented by Capital One. Airfare, hotel, like the whole shebang. I know.

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4: His key is to just sit back and let the money roll in.
5: Oh, is that what you do?
6: Oh, my God.
4: If that was the case, would I be here with you?
5: True. Yes. True. You love us.
4: Yeah, I come here just for the love of you. Out of nowhere, Nate says, hey, how much money do you think Eminem makes every day?
6: Oh, seriously.
4: Just by being Eminem. Does the money just roll in? So, of course, Gandhi, boom, goes online to investigate. And we don't, you know, look, no one's true earnings are ever accurate online. We know that, right? But we know he's got a lot of streaming numbers coming in. He's got this and that. They're saying like $20 million a year.
5: Yes. Just sitting there. He just sits sitting there and makes $20 million a year, allegedly. Some say between 11 and 20, but either way, him doing nothing.
7: Yeah.
4: Okay, on the lower end. Yeah. 11 million on the lower end. Woo. Okay. Oh, sorry.
5: Okay.
7: It's like
5: residuals,
7: right? Now it's called?
6: And, yeah. And royalties for
5: royalties,
6: the music.
5: Yeah.
4: And then yesterday, Danielle was talking about how much dead people are making. They're making, people are dead and they're billionaires.
7: Michael Jackson makes a ton of money still. Crazy.
4: He's dead.
7: I know, but it goes to, you know, I'm sure his family.
4: His estate.
7: His estate, yeah.
4: What, Nate?
6: So I'm looking at this.

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2: 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I can suck on this all day.
3: They go in butt first.
4: Can you call legal and see if schlong is okay?
5: Y'all got my number now. Text the girl.
3: You're freaky. Yeah. I love you.
6: Nasty slut hoe. Ratchet. Me.
1: Elvis Duran.
7: Let's have a kiki.
3: The freakiest freaks of the freak world.
1: And the morning show.
3: Okay, rather than playing Do, Marry, or Kill, let's play Ratchet, Slut, or Ho.
8: Okay.
2: How do you play?
3: Who wants to go? Well, someone has to guess who in the room is Ratchet, who's Slut, who's Ho.
2: Okay.
3: Ooh. Ratchet. Okay, table that. Let's play that later on. I think it's a great game.
6: I like it.
9: Can one person be all three or no?
3: Sure. Okay.

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2: Yeah.
3: God.
2: Do we get till tomorrow? What are we watching, Danielle?
3: You've got preseason football. Of course, you've got Star Trek Strange New Worlds. But the big one, the series finale of Outer Banks on Netflix.
2: Oh, and also yesterday we had a new Shards come out. So make sure you go watch that.
3: Yeah.
2: Let's get out of here. Till tomorrow, say peace out, everybody.
4: Peace out, everybody.
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It's almost Friday. I love that. Zach Dillon checking in. How you doing? Hope your Thursday's going good so far. Let's make it even better, all right? We got lots coming up on the show. Keep it right here. You and I.

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You've heard of burnout from having too much work, right? Well, now experts say there's people experiencing rust out. Now, what the heck is rust out?

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1: Hope you're having a great Thursday. It's Zach Dillon. Now, you've heard of burnout, right? I think we're all experienced it at some point, maybe currently experience it for some of us. 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You get burnt out. Now, experts say more people may actually be experiencing the opposite problem now, and it's called rust out. 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How do you stop rust out? That's a good question, right? They say by seeking new projects, learning new skills, or asking for more to do. Just what you need, more on your to-do list, right?
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1: I cannot wait for the weekend. That's going to be so great. I've got nothing going on. It's like the first weekend home in 3 weekends because we've been on vacation. But I'm going to work a little bit, do some radio shows. But outside of that, not much. Actually, my daughter has a doubleheader softball game. Fall softball starts on Sunday. So I actually will be doing that because I'm assistant coach. For just a chance.

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Thank you for listening today. We appreciate you. And of course, you make FM 97 Lancaster's number one hit music station.

FM 97, Lancaster's number one hit music station. It's after 11 now, and Zach Dillon. So when it comes to driving, it's one thing most of us are guilty of, at least occasionally. Speeding, right? Well, new research reveals just a couple of facts about speeding. Let's see if you relate. Coming up in 7 minutes.

to finding the perfect summer chill spot and not tagging the location because you don't want it to get too crowded. 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

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You know what's coming up in a few weekends? Labor Day weekend. Yeah, the Labor Day holiday weekend is right around the corner, which means you might be planning a fall getaway. Let me tell you more on that

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Got Bruno, Ed, Somber. 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
1: Now let's take a look at this real quick. Labor Day is not this weekend, obviously, not next weekend, but the weekend after. It's three weekends away, like 2 weekends away from this weekend. Isn't it crazy to think Labor Day is what, 3 plus 7, 10 plus 12, 14, 15, like 15 days away, 16 days away. I don't know. I'm trying to do quick math right here. It never works. But Labor Day holiday weekend right around the corner. It means you might be planning a fall getaway. So what's on everyone's travel bucket list for the upcoming Labor Day holiday weekend? Airbnb reveals the biggest travel trends for fall, which includes shorter weekend trips, lesser known destinations, and traveling for sports and live events. Fall is the season of weekending. Searches are up for terms like fall foliage, apple picking, also ground hopping is taking over as sports and live event travel trend. It refers to visiting as many stadiums, arenas, and venues as possible to check live event landmarks off the list. My goal is to go to every MLB park. I'm halfway there. By the time I finish that thing, there's going to be new parks.
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Don't forget your next chance to win a trip to our iHeartRadio Music Festival presented by Capital One. 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

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You never know what you're going to hear them talk about on that.

FM 97. It's after 12 now. Top of the lunch hour here on the radio. Zach Dillon. The Zach Dillon on Instagram and TikTok if you want to follow there. We always have to talk about something with food because it's lunchtime and that seems right. So if you want to keep your blood pressure in check, guess what they say you should eat? That's

We are Lancaster's number one hit music station, FM 97. Hope you're having a great lunch hour. It's Zach Dillon. If you ever gone out to eat with your boss and you wonder what you should order, well, according to etiquette experts, there are some tips on what not to do. So as long as you don't do these things, you're good. We'll go through these coming up in 10. Keep it

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Yeah, it's Zach Dillon. We've got your chance to win Back to Class Arena Pass. 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

0: Tell your smart device to play FM 97 on iHeartRadio. Zach Dillon hanging out on a Thursday. We're almost to Friday. We're almost there. You can do it. We got this. Hey, if you ever gone out to eat with your boss and you wonder, like, what should you order? Like, what's the etiquette, right? You're out with your boss. Everyone has different relationships with their boss. But according to an etiquette expert, here's some tips on what not to do when you're out to eat with your boss. Steer clear of the most expensive items on the menu. So including market price specials, be careful of those. Be careful with alcohol. Drinking too much can lead the conversation. You might regret later. Ever done that? Yeah, I think we all have. Don't order multiple courses if your boss is only ordering one. Follow their lead, right? So if they're ordering like something very light, like don't do the 5-course meal, okay? And then finally, what to not do when you're out with your boss. Skip foods that are messy or difficult to eat. The goal is to enjoy the meal while keeping the focus on the people at the table. So maybe skip, you know, the sticky chicken wings or the rack of ribs. You know, it's just like, skip that part.
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It's FM 97. We have this really cool trip to go see Somber. And I think it'd be awesome for you to win this thing. So let me tell you about it coming up here in 10 minutes. If you want to go see Somber and win this trip, stay right there.

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It's Zach Dillon, and this is your chance to win tickets to Bruno Mars, Ed Sheeran, and Somber every hour starting at 6:40 Monday morning.

0: dear. We are FM 97. It's Zach Dillon on the radio. We have your chance actually to see Somber in LA. Somber's awesome. I haven't seen him live yet, but obviously we've been playing all of his songs as he's come out with these new great bangers. 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

FM 97. Hey, can you do this for me real quick before I get out of here for the day? And by the way, I'll talk to you tomorrow. Tomorrow's Friday. Heck yeah. I'll open up your Instagram. And when you get it open in the magnifying glass, you try to find somebody. You're going to find me. And I'm going to follow everybody back for the radio right now that follows me. The Zach Dillon on Instagram. Go ahead. I'll talk to you tomorrow.

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0: So Nicasio just celebrated his 35th birthday.
2: Yes, sir.
0: We all went to a dinner. It was really nice, and we have a mutual friend that we all share. We used to work with him. And we don't see him as much as we used to because now we're just in separate buildings. But I love the guy. Shout out to Dion.
3: Yeah.
0: Mm-hmm. So Dion showed up with his fiance, Nessa. Mm-hmm. And I did not know this until the actual dinner, but Dion and Nessa were celebrating 14 years together.
2: Yeah, that's I didn't know that either. The only reason why I found out is because she had posted it. And she, you know, posted the spot she was at. There was nothing in that post that had to do with my birthday.
0: So let's be clear. Post that was on Instagram was them basically cheersing and toasting their drinks at this really nice restaurant, saying happy 14 years, baby. Yeah. I love you so much.
1: Uh-huh.
0: And it did seem as if they were on a very nice anniversary dinner. It did not seem like we were celebrating your birthday.
2: For sure. And I get it, like, you know, kill two birds with one stone, because they were going to go. But the thing is, they went out again and celebrated.
3: Okay.
2: So I'm like, so why did you have to rope this one in? Because it was a day of? I'm like, I didn't like that. I just felt disrespected.
1: But technically, it was on your actual birthday, dinner.
3: Oh, it was not on your actual birthday.
2: I know that, but to us here, that was my actual birthday because we weren't going to see each other, in a sense.
3: You sound like such a whiny B word.
2: Why are you talking? You didn't even go.
3: You're right. I didn't go, but so I'm uninvolved and I'm just from the outside looking in. You look like a whiny B word. When you say like, oh, it's so disrespectful that they sell. 14 years together, that's a big accomplishment.
2: That has nothing to do with me.
0: You've known Nicasio for more than 14 years and you didn't come to his birthday.
2: I know.
3: I have not. Have I known you more than 14
2: years? Yes. And the thing is, the only people that can take care of Matt's kids are his parents. It's crazy. So
3: what?
2: You know,
3: that's who watches your kids.
2: So when they pass away, you can't go nowhere.
3: You're right, and I'll love it. I mean, I won't love that my parents are gone.
1: Oh my God.

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